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6: Up in the dales, surrounded by those hills, there's no place on earth like it.
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7: 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I miss it all. I keep house for Mr. Farnham.
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16: 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You are a handsome devil.
17: Siegfried's bark really is worse than his bite. Underneath it all, he's a good man. Stand up to him. He'll love you for it.

Hi, I'm Timothy Pope. You're watching Shanghai Eye. Monday to Friday here on Dragon TV, we bring you stories to explore and decode China. And just like Shanghai, this show has something for everybody. Urban life, business, technology, arts and culture, and sports. The 48th World Skills

0: Competition has wrapped up, but the story goes far beyond who took home the medals. Why is China investing so heavily in skilled talent, and why did WorldSkills choose Shanghai? Stephen Rancourt visits vocational schools and speaks with competitors and WorldSkills officials to find out what brought the two together.
1: What if I told you 1,400 students from all over the world have gathered in Shanghai to compete in the world's largest competition in skills and trades? Now, what is a skill? It could be anything. It could be hairdressing and makeup. It could be working as a cook or a pastry chef. It could be working as a mechanic or working in microelectronics. The list is virtually endless. Now this is WorldSkills Shanghai 2026. WorldSkills is a biennial competition that happens in cities all over the world. And it's a competition where vocational students compete in being very, very good at their jobs. Now this is particularly interesting to me because I've spent the past few months visiting vocational schools around this city. And I've tried my hand at some of these trades. I've watched the students do things in about 30 seconds that would take me about 30 minutes. And after all that, I started thinking, why is WorldSkills being held in Shanghai? To understand why, we need to talk about something much bigger than just a competition. If you go back to China's proposal for Shanghai 2026, it basically tells you what that something bigger is. It talks about bringing more young people into the WorldSkills community, strengthening vocational education and training by incorporating WorldSkills occupational standards, fostering personal growth and quality employment, and building closer ties between countries through skills.
2: We know that the Chinese government invests a lot in the TVET system, and it's really our aims.
1: So, to understand why WorldSkills matters here, we first need to understand the much bigger system behind it, and that is China's vocational education system. After junior high school, students can take the academic route into regular high school or choose secondary vocational education. Choosing vocational education doesn't mean that their education ends there. They can continue on to vocational colleges or even get bachelor's degrees. In recent years, China has been trying to make transitioning through the different stages as smooth as possible. Here in Shanghai, there is Zhongbun Guantong. A student starts in a specialized program at a secondary vocational school, and after completing the required training and assessments, they can continue on to a corresponding bachelor's program. This couldn't be more simple. What do you like? And what do you want to do? And what do you need to learn to get there?
3: 其实是因为我小的时候特别喜欢拆卸和组装产品，所以我才来到了这个专业。因为我个人比较喜欢机械相关的。中国最近已经开始自主研发飞机了嘛，我想以后可以为中国的航天方面增加一点点的贡献。But
1: there's something that has to happen before you can make a choice like that. You need to know these careers exist in the first place. WorldSkills has actually been working on that idea since 2007, pairing schools and host cities with teams from different countries and regions. In Shanghai, the program is called One School, One Member. 62 schools across Shanghai and the Yangtze River Delta were paired with nearly 70 WorldSkills members. Before the competition, students had already been introduced to different skills, careers, and cultures through classroom activities and exchanges.
4: The challenge is that when students are growing up, the young people, most of the time they are given the notion to say if they don't get into university, then they have not done something. But the idea of making students from primary school, from secondary schools, being paired with other institutions brings about an idea where they can actually learn about skills before they even get into tertiary education. So we'll see them make better choices from their interests, on what they like, and not based on what their parents want them to do or what their friends want them to do.
1: Of course, one school visit isn't going to decide what a young person does with the rest of their life. But it does bring one question to the forefront. Before we begin teaching young people the skills they require for a career, we also need to help them understand, as early as possible, where those skills could actually take them. Because right now, the world of work that they are preparing to enter is changing rapidly. China now has the world's largest vocational education system, But in an economy with massive manufacturing and service sectors, many jobs themselves are becoming more complex.

0: complex.
1: 比如说我们试赛里面试了这个车门测试，这个受电工模块，还有转向架模块以及整车排固，它不仅需要学生只掌握单一的技能，它其实要求学生是整个的对车辆整个系统它都要了解。
0: And it's not just emerging industries that are changing. New technologies and social needs are also redefining jobs that have been around for decades.
2: 那老龄化的到来以后，而且是逐年加重。那么在这个假牙的修复上面，等于是社会需求越来越多。
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0: Preparing for this competition has become one way of bringing those changes into the classroom. At several of the schools I visited, WorldSkills training modules, technical requirements, and assessment standards have found their way to everyday practical training. And they call it 比赛促教。
4: 我们这边有好多这个实训的教师，他其实每年会去参加这种相应的比赛的这种指导。
0: 所以就是培训的，
4: 哎，对。
0: WorldSkills is only one part of the picture. The bigger push is coming from the industries themselves.China is now rolling out a new round of large-scale vocational programs with a particular focus on shortages in the manufacturing and services sectors. And many of the priority areas probably sound familiar by now. Reforms in Shanghai's traditional vocational programs are following the same logic. If industries change what they need, schools need to change what and how they teach. And that's when the pieces started to come together for me.What I'd been seeing in these schools, competition standards moving into classrooms and workshops, new programs appearing, courses adapting to industry, weren't really separate things. They're all working towards the same goal, ensuring that the next education keeps up with the times. WorldSkills is all about the exact same thing. Competition events aren't set in stone.Before each WorldSkills competition, the disciplines and trades are reviewed. For Shanghai 2026, the updated rules even take labor market representation into account, meaning the events should reflect real occupations, real jobs, and what industries actually need. This year, 7 of the 64 disciplines are new to the competition. I've already had a good look at 2 of them myself.Very different jobs, but really, they're telling the same story. Industries change, jobs change, and the skills people need change with them. WorldSkills also has something called the occupational standards, which define what a skilled professional in each occupation should know, understand, and be able to do. Those standards are updated every 2 years, together with industry and businesses around the world.
5: In China, the WorldSkills occupational standards are really in the center of the TVET system. We know that you have a lot of investment in the college, a very high political commitment, and WorldSkills is one of the cornerstones. For us, it's very important to compare, to have benchmarking between all the world and a good result of the Chinese competitor during the previous competition.
0: During this year's competition, WorldSkills released a report detailing China's journey since joining in 2011 and how the country has risen to the top of the table both in terms of gold medals and overall team scores in 4 events since 2017. Now, there's not one secret behind this rise. The report actually points to a whole system of factors working together to achieve it.A lot of this should look familiar by now.
6: What I would say is China's very quick rise to high medal performance and overall performance in WorldSkills. But you're really linking that back to China's economic development over the same period. China's TVET system is producing students at a higher level of performance across the country in the skills and sectors they've targeted, and that is WorldSkills. So it's that relationship between what a competition offers, the benchmarking process driving towards excellence, and then how quickly and effectively you push it across to your TVET schools. The second thing to me is the methodology of this report. Can we apply it to other countries?
5: And what makes it valuable to the Global South, for example, is that it's a recent experience. You can look to Europe, you know, over 200 years, these countries have developed experience, but it's harder to translate into, you know, change. Whereas I think, you know,In countries like China, like Vietnam, like now Cambodia, they have in a very short time really transformed their education system. And I think that transformation

0: experience, I think, is a very valuable lesson now.
1: A huge vocational education system, one of the world's largest manufacturing and service economies. 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But when new technologies create new jobs, and old jobs start demanding new skills, China is one place

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0: in the dales, surrounded by those hills. There's no place on earth like it.
1: Yorkshire?
2: I got an interview.
3: Excuse me. This is Derby, isn't it?
1: I'd almost given up on you. I'm Mrs. Hall. I keep house for Mr. Farnham.
4: I'm Farnham, Siegfried.
5: I've got a gelding gone wrong in two.
4: You've dealt with many horses before.
2: This will be my first.
4: Blimey.
0: Quite something, isn't it?
6: That's no way to greet Mr. Herriot. You are a handsome devil.
4: Herriot!
7: Siegfried's bark really is worse than his bite. Underneath it all, he's a good man. Stand up to him. He'll love you for it.

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3: Up in the Dales, surrounded by those hills, there's no place on earth like it.
4: Yorkshire.
3: I got an interview.
5: Excuse me, this is Derby, isn't it?
4: I'd almost given up on you. I'm Mrs. Hall. I keep house for Mr. Farnham.
6: I'm Farnham, Siegfried.
5: I've got a gelding gone wrong in Oof.
6: You've dealt with many horses before.
5: This will be my first.
6: Blimey.
3: Quite something, isn't it?
7: That's no way to greet Mr. Herriot. You are a handsome devil.
6: Herriot!
8: Siegfried's bark really is worse than his bite. Underneath it all, he's a good man. Stand up to him. He'll love you for it.

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2: 对话真知，锚定未来。
3: Up in the dales, surrounded by those hills, there's no place on earth like it.
4: Yorkshire.
3: I got an interview. Excuse me.This is Darby, isn't it?
4: I'd almost given up on you. I'm Mrs. All. I keep house for Mr. Farnham.
5: I'm Farnham, Siegfried.
6: I've got a gelding gone wrong in Oof.
5: You've dealt with many horses before.
3: This will be my first.
5: Blimey.
3: Quite something, isn't it?
7: That's no way to greet Mr. Herriot. You are a handsome devil.
5: Herriot!
8: Siegfried's bark really is worse than his bite. Underneath it all, he's a good man. Stand up to him. He'll love you for it.

0: Up in the dales, surrounded by those hills. There's no place on earth like it.
1: Yorkshire?
0: I got an interview.
2: Excuse me. This is Derby, isn't it?
1: I'd almost given up on you. I'm Mrs. Hall. I keep house for Mr. Farnham.
3: I'm Farnham, Siegfried.
4: I've got a gelding gone wrong in Oof.
3: You dealt with many horses before.
0: This will be my first.
3: Blimey.
0: Quite something, isn't it?
5: That's no way to greet Mr. Herriot. You are a handsome devil.
3: Herriot!
6: Siegfried's bark really is worse than his bite. Underneath it all, he's a good man. Stand up to him. He'll love you for it.